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0: see some.
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1: So what you saying, girl?
2: 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Hold up, broke. 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

0: we burden with.
1: Yeah, and you know what? I'm gonna tell you why I won out. He lazy, he don't clean up after himself, and he always at the strip club. And I still don't know what get low means.
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I guess cause I'm a ghost, I see ghostly things. Thought I saw something that wasn't there, but it was there.

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I want everybody to put your rope down, put your guns down, and report to the

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2: Luke takes it away. He has a two-on-one. Gets it up to Kelly, and Kelly slams it home off the right side.
3: Gordon gives it to Matt Freeman, and Freeman spots up and scores. Matt Freeman, golden goal for the Herd, and the Herd is still alive.
2: Quarter spot up three. That's on the way. In and out of the cylinder. No good. But Scott with the follow, the finish, and the foul.
4: Down to the 40, to the 30, to the 20, the 10, 5. Touchdown, Thundering Herd. A 93-yard kickoff return for the redshirt senior, DeAndre Reeves.
3: Rosito sends it near side in the near side corner, and it's a goal in the win for Marshall.
2: 1-2 delivery on the way. This one's sent for a ride. Dropping back at the wall. Northfleet looks up. Watch it fly. It's out of here. A home run. A walk-off two-run bomb from Emily Cooper.
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1: You two must be proud of Johnny.
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3: Yeah, he's a great kid.
4: So he's got a job at the dealership, right?
3: No.
2: Yes, he did.
3: Oh, right, the dealership. You know, he just started there.
2: Actually, it's been about 6 weeks.
3: Has it been that long?
4: And he graduates next year, right?
3: Oh, no. He's still...
2: Yes, he does, Tom.
3: Sure, Johnny graduates next year. I thought you were talking about...
2: Who, Tom?
5: Need to get closer to your family?
3: So, Larry, let's talk about your kids.
5: Give your family everything. 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From the Church of Jesus Christ of Latter-day Saints.

Okay, party people in the house, you're about to witness something you've never witnessed before. Yes, it's the original human beatbox, Dougie Fresh, and his partner, the Grand Wizard, MC Ricky D. D, and that's me in the place to be. And we're going to show you how we do it for 85 Kick It Live, all right? Because I got a funny feeling you're all sick of all these crab rappers biting their rhymes because they're backstabbers. But when it comes to me and my friend Doug Fresh here, there is no competition because we are the best, yeah. Finesse and press, which we prove. And y'all will realize that we are the move. So listen close so you all don't miss as we go a little something.

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Yo, peep this. 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We don't cause trouble. 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We're just some men that's on the mic. And when we rock up on the mic, we rock the mic. For all of y'all keeping.

0: say, because this type, it happens every day. I woke up around 10 o'clock in the morning. I gave myself a stretcher, a morning yawning. Went to the bathroom to wash up. Had some soap on my face and my hand upon a cup. 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There was a rumble dumble. 5 minutes it lasted. The mirror said,
1: you are, you conceited bastard.
0: Well, that's true. That's why we never have no beef. So then I washed off the soap and brushed the gold teeth. You thought I love Olay because my skin gets pale. And then I got the files for my fingernails. 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For all the girls I might take home, I got the Johnson's baby powder and the Polo cologne. 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
1: Dally.
0: I ran through her.
1: Sally.
0: I bumped into my old girl
1: Sally.
0: From the
1: Dally.
0: This is a girl plays hard to get. So I said, what's wrong? Cause she looked upset. Now what was I to do? Just crying over me and she was feeling blue. I said, don't cry, dry your eye. Here comes your mother with those two little guys. Her mean mother stepped upset to me.
1: Hi.
0: Looked Sally in the face and decked her in the
1: eye.
0: Punched her in the belly and stepped on her
1: feet.
0: Slammed the child on the hard concrete. Was strong, the kids was gone. Something was wrong, I said, what is going on? I tried to break it up, I said, stop it, leave her. She said, if I can't have you, she can't either. She grabbed me closely by my socks. So I broke the hell out like I had the chicken pox. But she gave chase, she caught up quick. She put a finger in the face of MC Rick. She said, why don't you give me a plane so we can go cruising in my OJ? And if you give me that, okay, I give you all my

0: considering my love is here to stay. 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I said, cheer up. I gave her a kiss. I said, you can't have me. I'm too young for you, miss. She says, no, you're not. Then she starts crying. I says, I'm 19. She said,
1: stop lying.
0: I says, I am. Go ask my mother. And with your I can't be a lover. To the tick tock, you don't stop. 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

leaving. 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

I'll be honest with you, like, I can't see you robbing me.

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1: Fizz, what's happening, man?

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1: No worries. We're here to reel you back in. On our program, What's Going On, we get down to just that. 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
2: Yeah, I knew Joe. He was a friend of mine. Always liked him. We used to hang out, you know? I noticed he started acting different. You know, keeping to himself more, not eating right. His grades even began to drop. 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I mean, it seemed natural. 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
0: With her positive outlook, Anne Frank continues to fill us with hope. 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

Still in Miami. Most of these girls are too messy. 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I gotta find me one out here that's good at taking direction. I am convinced that my calls are being recorded, so hit my assistant to get me the message and make the connection like I'm on that way tonight. I hope you're not the crazy type, yeah. I'm in your state tonight. I might just break the bank tonight, yeah. P&D with the Ray Tay, you know J Ray. 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
6: So we get him. So we lift him up. 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So we lift him up. Everybody help me out. I want you to help me sing. Simple song. You know it. It just says,
7: Lord, I lift your name on high.
6: Oh, yeah. You know it.

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I need all the miracles in the house to get up. 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

Some of us need you to settle in our hearts. 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Oh God. Oh God. This is our prayer tonight.

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I said, are you excited about the word tonight? If you're excited, get up and we're going to just celebrate the word together.

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Come on, let's celebrate the word. 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It's keeping you. It's keeping your family. It's keeping your finances. It's canceling your debt. Y'all say, it's working for you.

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0: Hey, what's up, guys? 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
6: You're darn right, little girl. I'm the essence of cool. I enjoy long walks in the rain and the occasional bath. Plus, I love to be rubbed behind my ear. Woof, baby, woof.
5: He's a little too big for our house, sweetheart. 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
7: 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Little doggy, I can do lots of tricks. 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
4: He's really iffy, Daddy. I don't know if I want him.
5: That's fine, kiddo. How about her?
8: 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We would have such an amazing time doing each other's nails.
4: Oh, Daddy, she's beautiful. I want to take her home with me right now.
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Listen, no matter what you're going through, no matter what your situation may be, I come to encourage you. 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

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Jeremiah 29:11 is the scripture base for this song.

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1: G'day, mates. My name is Dango Mick, and I've come all the way from Australia in search of a creature that's spelled W-M-U-F. I guess it's a woman. 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Crikey! There it is now, and it's attacking another radio station. Oh, but don't worry, kiddies. It'll be all right. 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
2: I just wanted to eat like a normal human being, you know? 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
2: Now I'm taking food the old-fashioned way. I'm eating it.
5: Hey, Dad.
6: Hey, what's up, Sonny?
5: Can you tell us the gospel again?
6: Of course I can. All right, you guys take a seat.
5: But this time, start all the way from the beginning.
6: All right, I'll start all the way at the beginning, just for you, at Genesis.

only reason he ain't get collected. So that's why they would sacrifice lambs in they places. But it didn't clear the debt, it was just a partial payment. Now we gon' take a recap and see the Lord working. Nothing was an accident, it all has a purpose. Now back to the beginning at the fall. Man sins, tries to fix it on his own. God covers him with skins, but it never says what animal he's getting it.

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We want to make your praise glorious. So we join with the angels, crying out for the sound of heaven, worshiping you in spirit and in truth.

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1: 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We can't hear WMUL anymore. 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
0: Just keep playing WMUL, Ian. We've hit the motherlode.
2: Hey man, I like that jacket.
3: Thanks. I worked overtime to save up the money to get it.
2: I know you did, man. I barely saw you last month. But look, it's getting cold out here. Let's head to the bus stop.
3: Yeah, you're right. Let's go.
2: Look at that guy over there. I know he has to be cold. It's been snowing all day, man. I'd hate to be him.
3: Who? That homeless guy?
2: Yeah, but there's the bus, man. We need to hurry up.
3: Go ahead. I'll be there in a sec. I need to do something first.
4: Sir. Excuse me. Sir. Here's a coat for you, sir. You need it more than I do.
5: Thanks, man. I appreciate it. How can I repay you?
4: That's not necessary, sir. But I'm late for the bus. You have a nice day.
6: When selfishness ends, everyone wins. Kindness. Pass it on. This message is brought to you by your friends at 88.1 WMUL FM.

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You are holy. That's the truth. You are righteous.

That's it. 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That's it. That's it. That's it. That's it.

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Verse 4, and they were all filled with the Holy Spirit and began to speak with other tongues as the Spirit gave them utterance. Just like he did it before. How many know we need him to do it again? All right?

0: 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We bless your name. 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

0: Hey kids, Raimi Tolliver here to show you how to concoct the perfect radio station in your very own dorm room. 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
1: Merlin, I need your help. 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
1: Yes.
0: Mother used to stand up and just, I.

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1: I got somebody else I called up and I said, hey, hon, what you doing? She said, oh, I'm just in Atlanta. I said, just come see your brother. You need me to come see you? Yeah, and she just bought a ticket and she came out here. Her father was my great-grandfather, assistant pastor. Okay? So I just called and she said, I'm just going to come see you. She didn't know I was going to call her to come say. Gwen Morton. Come on, come on up here for a second. Gwen, this is Gwen Morton. And she knows this song. She knows this song.

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0: All right. 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There we go. Sounds nice. What's going on, everybody? How's everybody doing tonight? Wonderful. Y'all sound like you came to have a good time. Look at everybody that came out. Ooh, y'all look good down here. Ladies, y'all did a wonderful job. Hair done, nails done, everything big. Look who coming in late, as usual. 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You're messing up the show for everybody else. Man, I'm so amped to have everybody here. Listen, y'all, we came to have a good time. I'm telling you, we're going to have a blast tonight. I got some folks that came through that are extremely gifted. They're going to really, I'm telling you, y'all going to enjoy this. It's huge, all right? So let's have the proper etiquette. Everybody, put your hands together, clap right now. Give it up for my people. Warehouse.
1: Man of God, write something for us.
0: Man of God, write something
1: for us. Man of God, write something for us.
2: You've given us the glory.
3: You've led us in praise.
2: You've shown us how to worship.
4: And because of this, we've been blessed.
5: My man.
1: I need to know, do you have anything for us?
2: Yeah, we're saved to the bone.
1: And we are beautiful.
2: We are intelligent.
6: Very intelligent.
3: Man, I'm just keeping it real.
1: And you know we sexy.
3: Can you say that on here?
1: I just did.
3: Maybe you shouldn't.
1: Too late. And I love the Lord.
2: We are single.
1: And we're married. Been married for a while.
5: Yeah, but we've been having some trouble lately.
2: We're frustrated.
4: We're happy. Yeah, happy, but
2: it gets hard sometimes. You know, trying to do the right thing.
1: Did I mention I was single?
4: Yeah, you said it.
1: Single with kids?
4: No.
1: Well, I got kids and I'm single.
4: Noted.
1: We'll write something for that.
7: Do you have anything we can chill with?
8: We're on the verge.
9: I'm a hopeless romantic.
8: I mean, on the rock.
9: But I still believe in the fairy tale.
2: We're divorced, but like I said, I'm just doing me right now.
10: We're on our way down the aisle.
5: My man.
10: For the first time.
8: I do.
5: Yeah, I do too. We're renewing our vows, and I'm happy about it.
1: We are in love.
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12: I don't know. 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
13: Dean takes the low snap, avoids the rush, will fire it downfield. He's got wide open. Xavier Gaines at the 15-yard line. Gaines is going to take it into the end zone for a touchdown, Thunderinger!
11: Wow, that was awesome. How about an earful of soaring soccer?
14: Over the goal kicker's head, it will be a goal. Outside of the box, Jamil Roberts had a long goal.
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15: 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Down in the kill and a match for the Thundering Herd, 25-21.
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16: Next pitch on the way. Harrell drives this one deep over into left field. Look up and say goodbye. Allie Harrell with a solo home run.
11: Oh, baby, this place is popping. 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
5: 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I mean, what's most important here? 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

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Y'all ready to get hyped?

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1: Announcement over the loudspeaker just a moment ago that Lightning just struck within 10 miles. People have to once again exit their seats.
2: They are evacuating the stadium once. 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
1: To be quite frank, it's a mess right now.
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7: Teacher Lauren Johnson returned all the graded essays but one. 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
2: As a horrifying abomination in the eyes of God, I get a lot of questions from my victims about my taste in music. Of course, the terrified wretches are actually just scrounging in vain to find some modicum of humanity beneath my hideous exterior so that they may talk me out of devouring them alive, but that's beside the point. My taste in music is about as wide as my gaping cavernous jaws. Oh, but my musical preferences aren't lined with hundreds of tiny, needle-thin, hooked teeth. I love jazz and alternative, blues and gospel, and everything in between. And I gotta say, the only station that meets my musical needs

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0: Golly, there's nothing to do. Wally's at baseball practice. Jane has her piano lesson.
1: It's Friday afternoon and Timmy's having a little trouble with boredom. You know, Timmy, the best way to beat boredom is...
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0: Why didn't I think of that? 88.1, right?
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3: 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I'm your host, the Radio Savior. I'll be here till midnight. Right now, I'm here with your weather forecast. Currently outside, it's 84 degrees and partly cloudy. By 2 p.m., it'll be 84 degrees still and mostly cloudy. Then by 4 p.m., it'll be 85 degrees and still mostly cloudy. And it'll stay mostly cloudy through roughly 6 p.m. Coming up is Striper, Among Thorns, The Katinas. But right now this is Integrity Worship Singers with Carrie.

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1: 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Estrada lines one into left field. Shaylin Braxton comes in to score. Abigail Estrada has her legendary moment and gets the walk-off win. Marshall survives and advances.
2: Gore once again fires it for three-point land, and there it is, point number 1,000 in her Thundering Herd career, the 21st player in program history to do so.
3: Spins back around, gets right to the ball, sends a cross in, and it's into the back of the net! The Thundering Herd's Addie Dakwar on senior day gets around the defender after he missed the ball the first time, flips it back in, goes upper 90 on the far side of the post.
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1: 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I'm your host, the Radio Savior. You're going to be here till midnight. Right now, this is your weather forecast. Currently, outside, it's 84 degrees, and it's going to stay 84 degrees through 5 p.m. It's just going to be going up and down 86, 84, 85, 84 through the entire day. Right now, outside, it's mostly cloudy. By 3 p.m., it's going to be totally cloudy, all cloudy, you know, no sunlight. And by 5 p.m., it'll be mostly cloudy. So that's your weather forecast for this moment. Coming up is The Fear from Reuben Morgan, Mercy Me with There Is a Fountain, also Striper, Maranatha Music, The Katinas. First, this is Softly and Tenderly from Michael W. Smith.

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11: 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Alright, outside right now it is 86 degrees and mostly cloudy. By 3 p.m. it'll be 87 degrees and cloudy. Then by 5 p.m. it'll be 84 degrees and mostly cloudy. Coming up is Striper with Heaven Came on Christmas Day. Newsboys with It Is You. Travis Cottrell with Worthy as the Lamb. Right now this is Thank You for Life from Jeff Dale.

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6: 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I'm your host, I'll be here till midnight. Right now outside is 88 degrees and mostly cloudy. By 4 p.m. it'll be 87 degrees and cloudy. And by 6 p.m. it'll be 85 degrees and mostly cloudy. Coming up, the greatest gift of all from Striper. Above all, from Paul Belush, At the Foot of the Cross from Catherine Scott. But first up, this is Any Given Day with I Lift My Eyes Up.

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5: 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It's now time for your weather forecast. Currently, outside it's 87 degrees and mostly cloudy. By 5 p.m., it'll still be 87 degrees and mostly cloudy. And by 7 p.m., it'll be 84 degrees and mostly cloudy. Coming up is Jars of Clay with Hibernation Day. Skillet with Who Is Like Our God, Mercy Me with In Christ Alone, I Will Worship from Any Given Day, You Are Lovely from Waterdeep, but right now this is great, is Your Faithfulness from Newsboys.

0: I'm Lex Bauman, singer and songwriter of While We're Still Young and Taylor Swift. 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
1: 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It's now time for your weather forecast. Currently outside, it's 87 degrees and cloudy. By 6 p.m., it'll still be 87 degrees and mostly cloudy. And then by 8 o'clock, it'll drop to 83 degrees and still be mostly cloudy. Coming up is Jars of Clay, Mercy Me, Reuben Morgan. But first, this is Tommy Walker with Hallelujah, What a Savior!

0: Dad sporting his knee-length jorts and grilling up a storm. I wonder what's got him in such a good mood.
1: Well, Bobby, I'm listening to Dad Rock with Allison, I tell you what. 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
2: 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She got that good music go boom. You got that old rock music good nice.
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3: 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More than the colors of the rainbow. More than the, how do you say, American football.
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9: 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I'm your host, 30th Sir. I'll be here until midnight. Right now, your weather forecast. Currently, outside it's 87 degrees and cloudy. By 7 p.m., it'll be 86 degrees and cloudy. And by 9 o'clock, it'll be 80 degrees and mostly cloudy. Coming up is Striper with The Way, live. Super Chick with Holy Moment, Jars of Clay with Love Came Down at Christmas. Melissa Talks, Skillet, and more. Right now, this is God of Our Fathers from Michael W. Smith.

0: 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Gets me excited.
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16: 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Here's your weather forecast. Right now outside, it's 87 degrees and cloudy. By 7 p.m., it'll be 85 degrees and mostly cloudy. And then by 9 p.m., it'll be 80 degrees and mostly cloudy. Coming up is Jars of Clay, Phil Joel. Right now, this is Eagle and the Hayslip with Here I Am to Worship here on WMULFM.

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4: A recent study found that the average American spends 8.5 hours in front of television, cell phone, and computer screens a day. Let's say that the average American lives to be 75 years old. That would mean that the average American spends 26 and a half years in front of screens. That's over a third of someone's life. Imagine a world where you spent the first third of your life in front of a screen. Imagine your only source of satisfaction coming from the sense of closure you get from watching the resolution of some petty, fictional 30-minute argument time and time again. Imagine the stale laugh track from some inane sitcom mocking you recorded from a disembodied studio audience. But then imagine going outside for the first time in 26 terrible years of isolation and feeling actual sunlight on your face. Do yourself a favor. Go outside. 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
1: 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Because when you talk, they hear you.

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Wash away all my iniquity and cleanse me from my sin. 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
7: 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I'm your host, 30 Savior. I'll be here until midnight, which is not far off. Your weather forecast right now outside, it's 83 degrees and mostly cloudy. Coming up at 9 p.m., it will be 80 degrees and mostly cloudy. And by 11 o'clock, it'll be 76 degrees and partly clear. Coming up is Jars of Clay, Newsboys, Jeff Dio. Right now, this is Rebecca St. James with The Power of Your Love here on WMUL.